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1: Well, over 40% of you claim, you got too many of these right now, 40% of you claim you have too many, you got too much anxiety, says Ann. Felt that one. Marcia says socks. Sean says nose hairs. Felt that one. Donna says outdated computer supplies just laying around. Felt that. David, bills. Over 40% of you claim you have too many clothes and shoes, says Deanna. Phone chargers, says Melanie. Television, says Scott. Is that a thing? Can you have too many? You can have too many streaming services? 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I only use like three. Kevin says bad habits. Alyssa says bills. I don't know if we're going to get to the answer because it's a very specific one. When I tell you, be like, oh yeah, totally. Over 40% of us right now have too many shopping bags with other shopping bags stuffed inside of them because you might need it later.
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0: Motley Crue's on Central Arkansas's classic rock station, The Point 94.1. But up, it's Kramer. And there is a TikTok that's going very, very viral because a person thought of something that a lot of people are like, oh, yeah, whatever happened. And the rest of us who lived that life are like, oh, that's like 2-3 years ago, guys. 2-3 years ago. You see, a guy went on TikTok complaining about he didn't have his little crisping sleeve in his Hot Pockets anymore. Hey, where's my silver sleeve? It's when I put my Hot Pocket in the microwave, it gets all crispy. Well, he's like, the economy must be bad because you can't get the pocket anymore. Come on, man. It was so viral that Hot Pockets had to jump in and go, hey, guys, we got rid of that in June of 2024. They changed the crust, and the sleeve's not necessary. And the company's like, oh, look, it eliminates tons of paper waste and maybe money or whatever. So, bro, if you're just now discovering this in 2026, you are not living the Hot Pocket lifestyle.
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And this weekend's going to be an AC/DC weekend. 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

0: Loverboy, Central Arkansas's classic rock station, The Point 94.1. Hey, what up? It's Kramer. And imagine surviving a plane crash, and you look up for some help, and you see three guys literally falling out of the sky, because that happened. Three experienced skydivers in Wisconsin were preparing for their own jump on Sunday when they saw a small plane disappear behind the trees. Realized, uh-oh, it crashed. So they told their pilot, go ahead and let's go over that way. We're going to jump out and notify the emergency crews, and we're going to see what we can do. One of the skydivers is a paramedic and experienced, and he's treated the passenger who had a serious head injury, and he was there with them until the emergency crew arrived. There were four people on board the crash plane. All four survived. This is kind of like, hey, is there a doctor on board? Nah, but there's one jumping out of that one.
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2: Buckle up, because the road trip starts now. This song and the next few songs tell a story. Poison, Fallen Angel, where the next few songs going to be? I don't know. We'll find out together. Let's figure out what this story is on The Point 94.1 Rock and Roll Road Trip.

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0: 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Hey, this ain't your grandma's road trip. It's the rock and roll road trip on The Point 94.1. And we're flooring it.
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0: 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Love Bites, Sweet Child of Mine before that, GNR, Fallen Angel, Poison. What the hell? Love Bites and Sweet Child of Mine, there's an eating thing there, but no, because Fallen Angel's not part of it. So what is the trend? What is looping all those together? Well, that's the top three classic rock songs on today's date, but what year? 1988, 1989, or 1990? Because it doesn't feel like Sweet Child of Mine fits with Poison, Fallen Angel, and Def Leppard. For some reason, it feels like they're a couple years off. But they're not. They're all from 1988.
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0: Van Halen's on Central Arkansas's classic rock station, The Point 94.1. It's Kramer, and I'm a Saline County guy. Now, I'm technically a Maplesville guy, because that's where I grew up. But Saline County is where I've spent a big part of my life. So I've heard Tannerite a lot. I've heard so much Tannerite. And it's hard to explain to anybody outside of the South what Tannerite is, how you get it, and why it's fun, because it's loud. But you can pick that up. You can't just go out to, like, you know, a Tractor Supply and pick up dynamite. But back in the day, you could get it at Sears. Sears, the OG Amazon. Back in 1902, they had a big advertisement about dynamite. And they sold it as a solution for removing tree stumps. It can be purchased with as little as 13 cents per pound, which is super duper cheap, I think even by 1902 standards. And then you have to get the fuses and the blasting equipment, and you don't have to answer any questions or see any tutorials. Are you over 18? They didn't ask that at all. Like, here's your dynamite. Good luck. You complain about porch pirates. Imagine stealing a Sears package in 1902, what that would be like.
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Here's Nirvana.

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Central Arkansas's classic rock station, The Point 94.1. And apparently today there are at least 2% of you that are done with all your Christmas shopping. That's the numbers. 2% of shoppers are done with their Christmas shopping by October 1st. The rest of us don't have extra money right now. What's it like having extra money?

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0: Skynyrd. 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And somebody in Vegas decided to do what we've been wanting to do all of our lives, combine foods that shouldn't be combined, but yet here we are. You can go to Luchino's Pizzeria in Vegas and get the $50 Philly cheesesteak. 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

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If I got that, I'd be like, new radio waves, who dis? Sorry, I'm new to the planet. Who's this? Haven't updated all my context. Who's this? Van Halen Pound Cake, it's The Point 94.1.

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0: When Olivia wanted to hear some Slade, I'm like, I can make that happen. I can run away. It's the Point 94.1 Vault. It's where Deep Cuts live. It's where Oh Wows are. Tell me what song you would like to hear come out of the vault. It's very easy. 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Tell me what song you want me to drag out that vault so we can wrap up a week tomorrow night.
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No problem. Let me take that off your hands, said the owner of Sketchy Pete's Roach Coach and Foot Massage. We'll fry the gross out of it. That's how that works. You can cook the bad out. That's what my friend Larry always said. It's like when your ground beef turns a little less than red. We'll be okay.

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0: Cinderella's on Central Arkansas's classic rock station, The Point 94.1. And if you're old enough to remember earning your personal pan pizza for reading books from Pizza Hut, well, have I got news for you. First of all, thank you for coming to the Shannon Hills Pizza Hut to get your personal pan pizza. And to Davis Elementary, I hope you enjoyed when we would deliver the personal pan pizzas to all the readers, because that's where I worked in high school. It used to be a thing. Most of my jobs are like, oh, that used to be a Pizza Hut when I was a kid. Hey, that parking lot over by Ollie's on Geyer Springs used to be a Bonanza. Hey, that parking lot behind Cane's on University used to be a Sears. Hey, that parking lot in Hot Springs used to be a Cock of the Walk. So the moral of this story is, never let me go. Now, anyway, let's get back to Pizza Hut. October is National Book Month and National Pizza Month. So Pizza Hut and Little Free Libraries combined the two. They're making 24 neighborhood Little Hut libraries designed to look like little Pizza Huts with the red roof and everything. They come with 25 starter books and book it goodies. Applications run through the 31st, and you get yourself a bunch of tiny little pizzas just for reading. Does that work for adults, too? Because I think Gen X is out here for that, and so are elder millennials.
1: Do you owe $10,000 or more to the IRS like Gail?
2: Pile up. I had gotten many threatening letters. The one that said they were going to try and take my property was probably the scariest. When I found out that I owed close to $300,000, I was in total shock. It was a bad situation. 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

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And Charlie Sheen's going to be starring in a new sitcom. I think they're just going to call it, man, the other one and a half's not going to be there. Speaking of TV, 8.4 million people watched the VMAs last weekend, which is 8,399,999,999 more than I thought. I've seen clips on TikTok of Madonna and a bunch of people. So there's that. Scorpions now, The Point 94.1.

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0: Top on Central Arkansas's classic rock station, The Point 94.1. And every now and then you see these, TV detective shows or movies about police officers, and when they're investigating people, you know, I got the good cop, bad cop. Well, sometimes you can just ask somebody, hey, and then they'll just tell you everything. A 76-year-old man from Florida was pulled over after allegedly swerving. When the deputy asked for his license, he's like, oh, hey, I don't have one because it's suspended because of my DUI. Also, here's a thermos full of my rum that I've been drinking. And that cocaine over there, I did that too. Officer's like, well, I haven't even asked, do you know why I pulled you over yet?
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It's Kramer wrapping it up for the day. I want you to go out there, enjoy yourself, be better, be present. We'll see you back here tomorrow. Wrap up a work week on the Point 94.1. Shine on.

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0: That's it for the chatter. 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

We're trying to get Dawn connected. We'll hopefully have her on in a minute or two. A lot of stuff going on today. Rick is out, as I mentioned, and Jeff is out at the Bikes, Blues, and Barbecue Motorcycle Rally in Rogers. Otherwise, Jeff would be here bright and early instead of me, but I guess I'm last man standing today. So thank you for listening. We'll hopefully talk to Dawn in a minute. Thanks to everybody on the text line who's already checked in. A whole bunch of people listening this morning. Thanks to Scott and Dustin. Boy, I could read the list off and go a really long time. Jeff, Steve, Robert, Cindy, Ken in Russellville, Keller, John, Gary, Glenn, Bob, JC, all kinds of people listening. Thank you. Appreciate it. Got a lot of great classic rock and a lot of fun coming up this morning, and hopefully I'll do my best filling in for Rick, okay?

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1: 6:13 at the Point 94.1. I'm not awake yet, and I think I have Dawn now. Hi, Dawn.
2: Hi. Was here before. I was yelling like, are you messing with me?
1: Oh, no. I texted you and said, I'll just go do this one myself. I didn't even try to see if you were there.
2: Yeah, I just figured you were messing with me, sort of like Rick does sometimes in the morning to see if I'm awake.
1: Well, I just want to state for the record, so when Jeff or I fill in for the morning show, it's like throwing someone who doesn't know how to swim into the deep end, because mm-hmm. we ask Rick in advance, like, Rick, okay, tell us what we need to do. Tell us where the stuff is. Tell us, you know,
2: and you get
1: we want to do a good job, you know, filling in for you. And he just goes, just do it. And then we get in here, and the way our computer system's set up, everybody has a different layout. So I'm in Rick's layout right now, and I'm totally confused.
2: It's like when you get different. In a car and someone else's car, and you press the, and you sit down, you press the one on the door, and then your feet are shoved up against the steering wheel.
1: Yeah. And where the radio is, it's air conditioning, and the shifter is over on the door, and it's totally different. So anyway, should we do stuff to start your day?
2: It's chaos on a Friday. Yeah.
1: Yeah, it is. Stuff to start your day brought to you by McGee Insurance in North Little Rock. 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Wanted to make sure I got that right. So you want me to run down the list, or you want to do it?
2: I was saying, I looked at your list. This is an impressive list. I think my favorite on the list is probably number one.
1: Absolutely. Birth of Charlie Brown today, October 2nd, 1950. Do kids now know who Charlie Brown is?
2: Yeah, no. My nephew gets Charlie Brown stuff every year for Christmas still. And it was just a couple months ago, somebody gave my mother-in-law a Charlie Brown. It's Snoopy as a cowboy blanket.
1: Oh, that's cool. I mean, my daughter, when she was younger, she loved the Thanksgiving and the Halloween and the Christmas Charlie Brown specials, but that was about it. You know, she didn't really know much beyond that.
2: Yeah, t-shirts just came out at, like, I don't remember which store I was at, and it says, and it has a, it's all shadowy and red behind it, and it's kind of spooky looking, but it says it's finally time, and it's got Snoopy with the Thanksgiving hat on.
1: Oh, cool. All right, other stuff today. Twilight Zone debuted on CBS this day in 1959. Gatorade debuted in 1965. I didn't know Gatorade was that old.
2: 1965.
1: That's crazy. And University of Florida is where that originated. This one spooked me a little. Elvis Presley's body is moved this day in 1977. Somebody tried to steal his coffin from the cemetery in Memphis, and that's why they moved him to Graceland, which is where he is now. If you believe that he's, you know, not at a Burger King somewhere.
2: Right. Yep. So are we trying to clone him, possibly?
1: I don't know. What would be the point of that?
2: I don't know. To be able to be like, guess what's in my basement?
1: Yeah. And they didn't really have the technology in 1977 to do something like that. Maybe they thought, we're going to hold on to Elvis's body, and in the year 2026...
2: Dude, you're never going to believe what I got on eBay.
1: Yeah. Yeah, for a dollar. It's amazing. Plus $4 million shipping. Tom Petty died this date in 2017. Oh, yeah. Sad day. I remember being on the air that afternoon, and it's hard to be on the air when something like that happens, when a classic rocker passes away, and you do your best trying to, you know, remember him, you know, honor him, play his music and everything, but it's tough for everybody on a day like that. This day in 2024, Pink Floyd sold their catalog allegedly for $400 million. So yeah, they're not hurting for money.
2: allegedly.
1: They did sell their catalog. They never actually said how much. But $400 million, yeah, take that. It's a lot of money, but I'm bummed. Birthdays, who do we got?
2: I don't know. Do you know who Billy Strings is?
1: I saw him on the list. I didn't, so tell me. Hit me.
2: So the world of banjo has invaded my home because, you know, Mr. Parker bought a banjo a few years ago, and he's been playing since then.
1: Nice.
2: Billy Strings is part of that world.
1: Okay. Yeah, I have no problem with that at all. I love banjo music. Kelly Ripa, 56 mm-hmm. years old today. Sting, the Sting. Sting, Gordon Sumner, 75 today. I had a friend who always said, the Sting.
2: The Sting.
1: The Sting. No, just Sting, dude. Mike and the Mechanics, Genesis band, Mike Rutherford, 76 today. Don McLean is 81 today. Have you ever been to a Don McLean concert?
2: I have not.
1: I know Rick has. Rick tells the story about being backstage, and I think he kicked him out of backstage or something, which is kind of funny thinking about Rick getting kicked out of backstage. Maybe that's why Rick doesn't like to go to a lot of concerts now.
2: That may be it.
1: Don McLean ruined it for him. But if you go and see him in concert, you know, he's got Vincent, he's got a couple other songs, but he's mainly known for American Pie. So what does he do, like a 58-minute version of American Pie?
2: Like a whole hour-long sing-along.
1: And then he plays Vincent and his other couple songs, and then he comes back for an encore and plays American Pie again.
2: So I always thought Groucho Marx was a fake person, but apparently he was born this day in 1890.
1: Yeah, 1890.
2: Yeah, it's Phil Oakey from Human League's birthday. He is 71. Lorraine Bracco from The Sopranos is 72. And Donna Karan, I don't remember if you remember back in the day, we all used to wear Donna Karan, 78.
1: I'm totally not fancy. I don't know who that is. Is that like a designer thing?
2: Yeah.
1: Okay. Yeah. That's why I don't know it.
2: I'm probably saying it wrong. Somebody's probably going to text in and be like, that's not how you say her name.
1: And I saw this one too. Gandhi, born this date in 1869.
2: Really?
1: Yeah.
2: So Gandhi and Don McLean and Groucho Marx were all born on the same day.
1: That's kind of freaky when you think about it. And I have to research this more, but I was seeing these clips floating around about Alice Cooper talking about being friends with Groucho back in the day. And just the thought of Groucho and Alice Cooper in the same room together having a conversation just makes me kind of smile.
2: That would crack me up. I wonder if there's video.
1: Yeah, and I think Alice bought the O in the Hollywood sign for Groucho. So the O, when you see the Hollywood sign and you see the O, or one of the O's, first O, I think, is Groucho.
2: It's just for Groucho.
1: Just for Groucho. All right, that's stuff to start your day. 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
2: 6:31, it's Mike and Dawn this morning. Rick has the day off. And time for Rock and Roll Variety Show. Are you there, Dawn?
3: I am.
2: You are? Okay, great. Should we do this?
3: Yes.
2: All right. Winner gets a couple of gate admissions and a parking pass to the Arkansas State Fair. You know, it's weird. It doesn't seem like it should be fair time already, but it is.
3: It's just the weather throwing everybody off.
2: Yeah, the rain and everything today. Although the good news for me, anyway, with the rain is they kind of adjusted the forecast a little bit. And they scooted the rain up to pretty much all today.
3: Mm-hmm.
2: So we get like an inch of rain today, and then tomorrow just supposed to be cloudy, high 74 and 83 on Sunday. So for me, that's the perfect weekend. We get the rain that we need. We get it on Friday, and then we have our two-day weekend.
3: Nice chill weekend.
2: Yeah, absolutely. Oh, getting off track. So Rock and Roll Variety Show. I need the first person with the correct answer, 501-614-9410. Do you want to do the question or you want me to?
3: Hang on, let me go back to the question.
2: I got it.
3: I promise I'm paying attention.
2: I'm not, so I'm glad you are. I got my big bottle of Mountain Dew here. I'm working on that.
3: Oh, okay. Mountain Dew. Stuff's going to rot your teeth. This day in 1976, Saturday Night Live's musical guest was performing when a cast member joined him on stage and impersonated him while he was performing. Who was the guest? And which SNL cast member impersonated him on stage?
2: Oh, it was a classic moment. If you know the answer to that.
3: Yeah, if you know, then you can probably do the whole reenactment.
2: Oh, I'm doing it in the studio right now, but it's radio, so you can't see me. I'm trying not to hit the microphone or anything when I do it. So, yeah, if you know, this day in 76, musical guest on Saturday Night Live, cast member impersonate him on stage right next to him, which is kind of ballsy when you think about it. Walk out on stage and impersonate that guest. You know who that is? 501-614-9410. 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
3: If you are out and about and on your way in this morning from Saline County, then you already know it's starting to get busy right past Alexander there at Shannon Hills. But if you are over on 440 and wondering what's going on, well, we have our first accident of the morning. 440 eastbound at exit 3. That's over in the left lane and the left shoulder. So it's backing things up just a tad bit. If you're coming down from McCain, that area on 67, it's already stop and go on its way down in front of the big churches. Kind of early this morning. You guys are up and at them. And then, of course, slowing down before you get on to 30 there in North Little Rock. If you guys see stuff going on today or we happen to lose a porta potty like yesterday, 501-614-9410.
2: Shitter was full.
3: Rick called me afterwards after the show and said, are we adding porta potty to the list?
2: Yes. Yeah. What's the saying? Strap it and smack it or something? It.
3: Mm-hmm. Yeah, somebody didn't smack it, obviously.
2: Jeez. Boy, how'd you like to be behind somebody that you're following a truck and a porta potty falls off and you're like, right? Oh, okay, now what am I going to do?
3: Is it full? Is it not full?
2: You have half a second to make a decision. Am I going to hit this? Am I going to hit the car next to me? What am I going to do? Traffic's brought to you by the Good Feet Store. Get the Good Feet feeling today. Good Feet Store in Conway off Elsinger Boulevard next to Target and in Benton off I-30 in the Shops of Benton next to All Aboard. Rock and Roll Variety Show. I knew someone would get this right away. Renee knew the answer. This day in 76, Saturday Night Live, musical guest performing, and then a cast member joined him on stage, impersonated him. It was Joe Cocker, who was singing Feeling All Right. John Belushi came out and did his famous Joe Cocker impersonation where he's flailing his arms and leaning everywhere. And there have been other instances like that on Saturday Night Live. It was later. It was the 80s, but Eddie Murphy and Stevie Wonder were on at the same time. And Eddie
3: I remember that.
2: Yeah. You know, and it takes a lot of guts to get up and impersonate a celebrity when the celebrity is standing three inches from you. So Renee's our winner today. She gets passes to the Arkansas State Fair. Yay! A lot of people got it right on the text line, too. If you've never seen Joe and John Belushi next to him, Google it. Go to YouTube. Watch it. You will not be disappointed.
0: Rick and Dawn. Rick and Dawn. 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

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Good morning. It's Mike in for Rick this morning. I'm doing my best to do do justice to the morning show for Rick and Dawn this morning. We'll do Dawn's World in just a minute. Right now, it's Bob Seger on The Point.

0: All right. So you have a choice. You ready?
1: I'm ready.
0: It's either going to be a UK story or a Mexico story. Which one?
1: Well, let's go UK.
0: You sure?
1: Okay, let's go Mexico. I'm easily persuaded at 6:54 in the morning. Yeah,
0: at
1: sure.
0: 6:54. Well, the Mexico one, you probably saw this yesterday. Their National Guard has the smallest recruit ever.
1: Really?
0: Mm-hmm. He's not quite 15 pounds, but he's got miniature goggles, a fitted tactical vest, a helmet, and even a petite head-mounted camera for future things that he may go do, future runs, apparently, because he is the smallest of canine force for the, and we're talking about a Chihuahua.
1: I was thinking it was probably a Chihuahua. That's
0: 13 months old, and apparently his name is Commando.
1: Is it? It's not that Taco Bell dog from the 80s?
0: No. But he looks pretty cute in his little outfit, but he is going to be doing public appearances for now and may go on some super secret missions later after he's had more training. So
1: that sounds like it could be a movie. You
0: right?
1: know, just after a year or so, all the adventures of the undercover.
0: Could we just take some of his camera footage and...
1: Yeah.
0: Yeah, the weird thing in the UK, I didn't really know how to take this. Someone apparently is going into a couple of sleepy neighborhood areas and spray painting ramblings that are meant to be insults, I guess. Weird insults at random celebrities.
1: Are they British insults, so you don't really know if they're insults or not?
0: Well, they're weird stuff like they claimed one actress... orders her food from like the local grocery store, and then another one was like, this woman eats her food with, you know, fake silverware from this other store. I mean, it's very odd things that you wouldn't. It's almost like when you're a kid and you're like, you know, your mama wears combat boots kind of thing.
1: Yeah. But that we would understand that if somebody right. said that, we would get that insult. But
0: yeah, it's all stuff that you're like, they're. What? Why is that an insult?
1: You is chew that, with it, your mouth closed. You, yes, I do.
0: Like that.
1: Yeah. Mm-hmm. Wow.
0: So they're trying to figure out who's doing it because, of course, they're having to clean it up and it's illegal. But overall, it's just odd.
1: That is very odd.
0: Why would you spray paint weird stuff like, you know?
1: Well, you know, we do the stupid news feature in the afternoon and there's never a shortage of stupid. So, you know.
0: I stayed away from the woman in Virginia in the DUI just in case you were going to use it later.
1: I think I sent that story to Dennis. We'll see if he uses it this afternoon. All right. Dawn's World on the Point 94.1. Do we want to check traffic really quick?
0: We can. I was taking a look at the accidents you were talking about out in Lamar and not seeing a whole lot there. There is some slowdown if you happen to be headed out Prescott area, but that is only down to one lane. And then, of course, we have our first diamond of the morning, exit 3, 440 eastbound on the left and the left shoulder. And it is starting to slow things down just a tad bit over there on 440. If you're coming to Saline County, lots of slowdown right before you get to 430 north. I'm not sure what is going on over here.
1: Over where?
0: Looking like an accident close to Barrow. Oh, well, see, Lori answered it for me. It appears there is an accident at the John Barrow exit on 630 because I'm looking at it. We got a whole lot of red, but no diamond. And it is starting to back up towards 430. So it is starting to impact the 430, 630 right there. So John Barrow, we got an accident there. And they're going to get some emergency crews out there to help handle that. If you're going to the front gate this morning at the airbase, it's going to be a long trip. There's a whole lot of people going the same direction as you. And turn 2, coming off of 40 onto 30, is already backed up. We got one more spot I'm going to ask questions about, and only because it's taken up both sides of the road. But if you are around between Crystal Hill and Maumelle there on 40, and you happen to know what's going on there, then if you can safely let us know, 501-614-9410.
1: Couple of birthdays, too, I wanted to mention real quick. Brian is celebrating his birthday, so happy birthday, Brian. Mm-hmm. And Grayson Melson is celebrating his third birthday and listening right now.
0: Oh,
1: so,
0: that's awesome.
1: Yeah, it is. You know, great music. You know, growing up with some great music.
0: He's almost as many.
1: Yeah, that many. Well, it's radio. Can't see how many Can't see how many fingers I have held up. I know Rick sings. I don't sing, so I'll let Rick sing on Monday, okay?
0: Okay, we'll do that.
1: Deal? Deal.
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Good morning. It's Mornings with Rick and Dawn. I am not Rick. I am also not Dawn. But Dawn is here, and we'll talk to Dawn in a minute. Right now, it is time for the 7

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1: Almost got the accident on 440 wrapped up there at exit 3 eastbound over on the left shoulder. Still looking at lots of traffic there. 430, 630 interchange because of the accident there at John Barrow. Exit 6B, that one is eastbound. Right lane, right shoulder being taken up right now. And it is starting to back things all the way up onto 430. If you are headed up 430 northbound, then you're going to see that. But first, you're going to see all of that stop-and-go traffic before you get anywhere close to it, closer to Stagecoach. So if you happen to be making your way in from Saline County this morning and you're way, way, way, way, way, way, way, I got to zoom all the way out for this one, out past and towards Prescott, then you're going to see that's going to be the first thing you see when you're coming in. But then you're going to see lots of slowdown pretty much starting around Bucky's and then making its way all the way into 430 northbound.
2: And stop Shuffle. At Bucky's and get us something.
1: Yeah.
2: Yeah. Brisket, beaver nuggets.
1: No. Maybe a Coke Icy.
2: Oh, that'll work.
1: And then 67167 this morning. I'm not sure what's going on, but Cabot all the way down to the Vandenberg is very slow going this morning. A lot slower than my voice. So if you guys happen to see anything, want to throw something on the list, like maybe the one up in Russellville, at mile marker 85 on 40 West, then 501-614-9410.
0: The Electric Cooperatives of Arkansas present Triviadiculous with Rick and Don on the Point 94.1. 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Nothing matters more.
2: Ooh, I like that intro.
1: Mm-hmm.
2: Boy, did you do that?
1: It's very game-like. No, I didn't, no.
2: Oh, wow, well. Hats off to Rick for that
1: one. Rick has those moments, you know, where he's super creative.
2: Yeah, I love it. Triviadiculous, again, brought to you by Electric Cooperatives of Arkansas. I can't talk this morning. So can you reach through and slap me?
1: Sure.
2: I know we're in two different studios. Yeah, all right, thanks. Oh, got it. Oh, that was a good one. Okay, Triviadiculous today. I can't even say Triviadiculous. Okay, 1% to 2% of people have done this by October 1st. 1% to 2% of people.
1: Oh, Derek, thank you. He says 67167. All of that slow going is all of that extra water on the road. So it's slowing down traffic. That's true.
2: And Pam says turn on the headlights, too.
1: Yeah, I was about to say, Pam says, could y'all turn your headlights on?
2: Yep. 1% to 2% of people have done this by October 1st. And look, we already got
1: How
2: tons
1: do you
2: of,
1: already have answers? I want to know.
2: Lots and lots of correct answers. And I hate these people. The answer is finish their Christmas shopping by right? October 1st.
1: I have not.
2: I haven't even started yet. I mean, I'm a guy, so the way I Christmas shop, December 15th, Amazon. Or maybe December 24th, Amazon.
1: You go to the panic clearance page?
2: Well, I have to do my Christmas shopping in waves because I've got relatives that are out of state. So mm-hmm. I have to do like the first wave and then get it shipped. And then I'm like, okay, I'm good. And then I forget about the local people until like the 23rd. And then it's like, ah.
1: How's that again?
2: I'm going to Walmart. You're getting a cheese tray.
1: That's the one thing I do not want to do. So that's why I try to get it done. But I'm kind of behind this year.
2: Yeah. Well,
1: even though I walked into three stores yesterday and they all... It felt so weird to know on the left side of the aisle was all Halloween and the right side of the aisle was all Christmas.
2: Yeah, and even you go in places like Home Depot and they've got Christmas and Halloween stuff up and you're like, well, I came in here to get tools, but Christmas and Halloween.
1: Right, at the same time. It's just throwing me off. Next, they're going to put some Valentine stuff in there and I'm really going to be...
2: Well, I remember one year I had to work, I guess it was Christmas Eve... And at Christmas Eve night, I went to Walmart, and it was Christmas Eve, and they were taking down the Christmas stuff and putting up Valentine's stuff.
1: Oh, my goodness.
2: And I was
1: goodness.
2: Like, really? You can't wait till the 26th for that?
1: Can't make it to the new year first?
2: No.
1: We got to calm down.
2: So that is your asked and answered Triviadiculous question today. I like I said, I can't talk. I'm going to go get more caffeine. 1% to 2% of people have done their Christmas shopping and finished it by October 1st. Oh, man, mm-mm. Never be me.
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Good morning. It is 7:28. I am not Rick. I am filling in for Rick today. It's Mornings with Mike and Dawn. And we will do Friday's Friends. We've got a couple of cats up for adoption at the Little Rock Animal Village. We'll talk to Haley and find out about them right after this.

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1: Okay, only because everybody's been asking, because we didn't do it yesterday, Jeff didn't say it, and Mike doesn't know to say it, but good morning, you beautiful people. And thank you for turning your headlights on.
2: Yes.
1: We do have lots of slowdown all over the place. The good news is diamonds are clear at the moment. But if you spot something else going on that we need to add to the list, 501-614-9410.
2: All right. It is Friday, and that means Friday's Friends. Yay! And we have got Haley in the studio with us today. How are you?
3: I'm doing well. Thank you for having me.
2: Tell us about your rescue, because I mistakenly a moment ago said Little Rock Animal Village, and you're with Out of the Woods.
3: I am with Out of the Woods, but I also volunteer at Little Rock Animal Village.
2: Okay.
3: So really excited to be here filling in for Beth's today. Graciously took her spot today for Out of the Woods.
1: Oh, she was very, very excited and thankful that you did, because we're going to hear all about the concert next week, Mike, that Betsy's at.
3: She's out of town at a concert.
2: Which concert did she go to? Foo Fighters?
1: No. She'll have to tell you about it.
3: No, I can't remember the name of the person that she's going to see. She told me, too, and I don't remember. I'd have to go back.
1: But he signed her shirt, and she said she's never washing her shirt ever again.
4: She saw him when she was in D.C. It was the same guy she went to see in D.C.
3: Yes. Yep.
2: Okay.
3: That narrows it down
2: a little.
3: Yeah.
2: I'll ask her.
3: Yeah. We have two kittens here with us today that went live for adoption this morning, and they are 7 weeks old yesterday.
2: They are so cute. They're
3: they're adorable.
4: Well, and they're hiding.
2: Yeah. Well, you scared them, Chuck.
3: You scared them when you
2: They were roaming around. They were playing with the cord from my headphones. I don't know where they went. They were roaming around, and then Chuck walked in, and they're
3: Atticus
2: like, Chuck
3: is over here. So I named them Atticus and Finch after To Kill a Mockingbird.
2: Yep.
3: I'm a book person, so of course you don't have to keep those names if you don't like them.
2: Oh no, I think you should keep the names.
3: We actually rescued them out of Valonia. There were 11 cats and about 20 adult cats. And so our rescue focuses on folks that do not have municipal resources. So we try to stay outside of the city limits, in any area of Arkansas, so across the state. And so we get phone calls from all over the state of Arkansas, which is really, really helpful to serve, you know, the whole state area.
2: We've got a second show going on here, which is Chuck running around in the studio in a circle trying to find
3: the
2: Atticus
3: kittens.
2: And Finch.
3: Yeah. So
2: I don't even know where Chuck went now.
3: Yeah.
2: Oh, he's back over there in the corner.
3: But yeah, so the rescue is almost 20 years old. Was started in 2007. And really focusing, like I said, on outside of the municipal resources that are available to folks inside city limits areas. And so the really great thing about Out of the Woods is we do pull dogs from Little Rock Animal Village, which I was so grateful for Betsy to let us have this spot this morning, which I do fill in for her for Little Rock Animal Village and pull dogs in, on occasion. So these kittens are currently being fostered by me. So they have been at my house for about 2 weeks as of yesterday and are doing so well. They're so great.
2: They're curious and they're very friendly.
3: Yes.
2: And they even like Chuck.
3: Yeah. And two, honestly, if you're going to adopt one, adopt two, because they keep each other occupied.
2: They seem to go together as a pair. I'm not sure you'd want to split them up.
3: Yeah. I mean, but you can adopt one. If you're sold on just one cat, one is okay. Totally okay.
2: So give us the website for your rescue.
3: Yeah.
2: And then you said you had a big event coming up tomorrow.
3: We do have a big event coming up tomorrow. So it's OOTW, so Out of the Woods Rescue, OOTWRescue.org. And you can find all of our adoptable pets. It does stay up to date on a daily basis of everything that is available. Cats, dogs, and otherwise. We've had pigs, tortoises, birds, anything
2: really
3: available.
2: It's a lot of stuff.
3: Yeah.
2: I like that.
1: So it's not outfit of the week?
3: Yeah. So you can find any animal that we have available on our website. Apply. It is a no obligation application when you apply for an animal. And the case managers get those directly. Everyone that works in our organization is a volunteer. No one is paid. And so Those folks will reach out to you once they get to your application. We vet our people, I say all the time, more than we vet our animals, to make sure that they're going to the best home
2: possible. Yeah, it's good that you do that. It really is. So, the event tomorrow?
3: The event tomorrow is called Wolf Wagon Wine. It is at Wildwood Park for the Arts from 6 to 9 p.m. Tickets are $85 at the door. But while that sounds a little pricey, it is all you can eat. Chewy's Mexican food.
2: Hey.
3: It is all you can drink.
2: Hey.
3: Los 40 is sponsoring the beer. Apex is sponsoring wine and cocktails. Of course, we'll have non-alcoholic drinks as well. And then you can also listen to some live music. We've got a band coming. And then there's a silent auction. And it is our one and only fundraiser of the year. So it is a really great opportunity to come out, support the organization. We've got some VIP experiences, trips, things that are going to be a part of the silent auction, a stock the bar raffle, which is not just like a one little thing. It is like an entire stock the bar. So like a pina colada, like drinks and cups and like, I mean, like it is literally the biggest stock the bar you've ever seen. And I know that I will be buying a raffle ticket for that.
2: Yes.
3: So that is a huge, huge thing. The raffles or the silent auction items are phenomenal. We also have JML Artistry that will be doing a live pet portrait while we are there, which is really exciting. Every booking that she gets during the event will be benefiting Out of the Woods as well. And she is a phenomenal artist that will be there doing a live pet portrait. So I'm really excited about that. And so lots of really cool items to bid on while you're there and participating in.
2: And it's OOTWRescue.org. And I saw on the front of the webpage all the information about the events there.
3: Correct. Absolutely. You can buy tickets online ahead of time so that you can just walk in. Or you can get them at the door. So Wildwood Park for the Arts tomorrow night. If you have nothing going on, it's a Saturday night, 6 to 9. Come see us. And we'll be at Wildwood Park for the Arts, which is a really great venue. We've really loved working with them the past couple of years. So.
2: Any other questions, Dawn?
1: No. I mean, it sounds like it's going to be a fantastic event and lots and cool stuff to bid on.
3: Yeah,
2: absolutely. So OOTWRescue.org for the pets if you want to adopt Atticus and Finch, hopefully both, and information about the event tomorrow.
3: Yeah.
2: So thank you for coming by today, Haley.
3: Yeah, absolutely. Thank you guys so much for having us.
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1: Text line, let me know that we had a little bit of a car off the road there, 430 southbound, right around exit 12. So if you are wondering what's going on, then it looks like 430 southbound, we have a vehicle off in the grass, and we've got tow trucks working on pulling it back out of that area. I believe everybody is okay. Hopefully everybody is okay. There is a lot of water on the roads, of course, so slowing things down, especially in those construction areas, so be extra careful on all the planing going on. If you are there in front of the big churches, it looks like you are stop and go all the way to 30, where it is completely stopped because everybody's getting on at the same place at the same time. So very busy right now in that area, and may have a little bit of a kerfuffle going on if you're headed westbound there, because we do have a couple of vehicles off on the side. It doesn't look like anybody's with them, so may just be catching everybody off guard because we've got a couple of vehicles sitting in place, but still keep your eyes peeled. Got an accident, 430 South, like we were talking about. They've decided to say it's not 12, it's 13. So we've got some towing going on there on the right shoulder. Watch out for that. And if you see anything else, big thank you to everybody that's given us tips on the text line this morning, 501-614-9410.
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2: 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This day in history, the birth of Charlie Brown. Charlie Brown, the first Peanuts comic strip published October 2nd, 1950.
1: Wow.
2: What you got, Dawn?
1: Still going strong.
2: Oh, absolutely. Everybody loves Charlie Brown.
1: Everybody loves Charlie. Charlie Brown's everywhere.
2: Yeah.
1: You were asking earlier if the kids still like Charlie Brown. I bought a big Charlie Brown to put soap in at Christmas for the bathroom. My daughter stole it and took it to her house. So, yeah, they still love Charlie Brown.
2: That's great. That's great. I think Charlie Brown and Snoopy are going to live forever.
1: Mm-hmm.
2: Yep. Twilight Zone debuted on CBS this day in 1959. So did Gatorade this date in 1965. I didn't know Gatorade was that old. Gatorade is older than me.
1: Taste tester?
2: Yeah. I don't think the original tastes as good as what it tastes now.
1: Right. Like, why are we drinking seawater?
2: Yeah,
1: this
2: what
1: is really
2: this?
1: Salty.
2: This tastes awful, but it's working. So, yeah, it caught on. So, Gatorade, this day in 1965. This day in 77, Elvis's body moved after somebody tried to steal his coffin from a Memphis cemetery.
3: Oh, that's right. That's why they put it at Graceland.
2: Yeah, that's why he's at Graceland. Tom Petty passed away this day in 2017. Sad day. And Pink Floyd, 2 years ago, October 2nd, 2024, sold their catalog for a reported $400 million.
1: Mm.
2: Wow.
1: So we like to play a game when Chuck's in on Fridays.
2: Okay.
1: So, Chuck, you got your headphones on?
3: Yeah.
1: How old is Gordon Sumner?
3: Ooh, Gordon Sumner. That's Sting,
1: right? Mm-hmm.
2: The Sting.
3: Sting is 76.
1: Ooh.
2: Ooh, close.
1: 75. What about Mike Rutherford, you know, Mike and the Mechanics.
3: Mike and the Mechanics. He's going to be 76.
1: Kelly Ripa.
3: 76.
1: No.
3: No, she's...
2: She hates you.
3: She's 50. 56.
1: Don McLean.
3: 112. No, Don McLean is 78.
1: Oh,
2: you're close.
1: 81. Yeah, I don't know how Chuck keeps up with all these birthdays, but he does pretty good.
2: Maybe I need to hide my cheat sheet. I don't think he can see it.
3: I can't see it if I guess them correctly.
2: Yeah.
1: And then you were saying Alice Cooper, who was good friends with
2: Groucho Marx, born this day in 1890.
3: Wow. Wait, Alice Cooper or Groucho Marx?
2: Yeah, there's pictures that people were sending us on the text line. It's a picture of Alice Cooper and Groucho drinking Budweiser together, which is just awesome.
3: That's funny.
2: I've read a little bit about it since we talked about it this morning. So back when Groucho was older, right before he passed away, like Alice and Groucho were next door neighbors in Beverly Hills, which is mind boggling.
3: So
2: awesome. Alice would go over there with a six pack of beer and sit with Groucho and they would watch old movies.
3: I love that so much.
2: And then when Groucho passed away, Alice bought it's the last O in the Hollywood sign in honor of Groucho. And because they did the restoration of the sign. So when you look at the Hollywood sign, the last O is for Groucho.
3: That's Groucho.
2: Yeah.
1: Pretty cool story.
2: Yeah.
1: Cool story, bro.
2: All right. 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

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Good morning. It's Rick and Dawn in the morning. I'm filling in for Rick this morning. I'm Mike Kennedy. Dawn and I will be ready to play Game Show to Go coming up right after Motley Crue, Kickstart My Heart.

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1: We have a diamond. We have a diamond. It's actually 430 northbound, right lane, right shoulder, mile marker 2. So it's going to keep you from getting up there to anything close to John Barrow this morning. So everything else above it has been taken care of, and everybody's on their way. But that one spot right there, 430 northbound, is holding a few people up still. If you see anything else we want to add to the list, 501-614-9410.
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2: And Dawn, I was a little worried. I'm just trying to keep, you know, everything afloat today.
1: Right.
2: And I realized I needed the Wheel of Random Trivia.
1: Uh-oh.
2: And I couldn't find the Wheel of Random Trivia anywhere. I'd asked Chuck. Chuck found it for me.
1: Oh.
2: So I've got it here. So I'm ready to spin the Wheel of Random Trivia if you'll allow me.
1: Uh-huh. Go ahead.
2: All right.
1: Okay. Well, take your mind back to the early 2000s.
2: Okay.
1: This snack was the ultimate school lunch trade item.
2: Hmm.
1: 501-614-9410. Looking for it on the text line.
2: All right, and we have
1: the ultimate.
2: Oh, go ahead.
1: Snack food trade item.
2: Ultimate snack food trade item. Okay. 501-614-9410. And we have 2 gate admissions and a parking pass for the Arkansas State Fair for the first person that gets it right.
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1: All right, so we've cleared the accident that we were talking about a second ago there on 430 North, and now we're just waiting for everybody to get back up to cruising speed. But otherwise, unless you... Oh, never mind. The Diamond moved.
2: They moved it.
1: Eastbound. Yeah, that was fast. They moved it all the way to the other end of the map. 40 eastbound, right outside of Conway, mile marker 122. We have an accident. It's been pulled over to the right shoulder. So keeping an eye on that one now. If you see anything else, 501-614-9410.
2: Game show to go. We've got some Arkansas State Fair passes, two gate admissions, and a parking pass. And Dawn, the question again was?
1: In the 2000s, so in the early 2000s, this was the ultimate lunch, school lunch trade item.
2: I would have said Lunchables, but I know that's not right.
1: You would have said Lunchables? A lot of people said Lunchables. A lot of people also said stuff I haven't heard in I don't know how long. Somebody actually said Square Pizza. Annie and Vaughn said that. Pixie Sticks. Lots of people saying Doritos. Also saying pudding cups. Fruit roll-ups.
2: Ding dongs.
1: Ding dongs, cosmic brownies. All of this. All of it. I mean, I would have been happy to trade for any of them, but the ultimate was fruit gushers. Do you remember those?
2: I do. I wasn't really a fan of those, but I remember them.
1: Yeah, and I have a funny feeling that everyone is going to remember that feeling now.
2: Yep.
1: Now that they've thought about it. So, yeah.
2: All right.
1: Congratulations to Colin.
2: Colin was our winner today. Colin C. will... get his information and get him the State Fair parking pass and the gate admissions. So, Colin, congratulations. And thank you for playing Game Show to Go.
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1: Almost got the accident wrapped up there at Conway, mile marker 122, 40 eastbound. It was a single vehicle accident, so just about got that moved out of the way. And I'm looking, because I think this is just some residue from an earlier accident. It does appear to be that way, but 430 northbound still got a little bit of slowdown right around Stagecoach, but otherwise 501-614-9410.
2: And the weather's, you know, I like this. We're getting some rain finally. They're still saying 90% chance of rain today with a high of 75, and then no rain for the weekend. Yay, cloudy, 74 tomorrow, 83 for the high on Sunday. Right now it is 73.
0: The ultimate Hunter's giveaway from the Point 94.1 and Hunter's Refuge. Win $1,000 in hunting gear.
2: So this is where we tell you what the song of the day is. Dawn, do you know what today's song is?
1: I do not.
2: Should I reveal it?
1: You should.
2: Take It Easy from the Eagles. It's your chance to win $1,000 in hunting gear. So Rick and Dawn, I'm filling in for Rick today, normally announce the song right at this time, 8:30 every morning. Then anytime you hear that song play during the day, just be caller 9. You'll qualify for the $1,000 in hunting gear from Hunter's Refuge. So Take It Easy from the Eagles. Could play as early as 9 o'clock. It could play as late as 6 o'clock. Could play a couple times between there. You just never know.
1: And we never know.
2: We try to keep you guessing. So there you go. That's your song of the day today. Take It Easy from the Eagles. Also, a reminder, you can go by Hunter's Refuge. They've got a QR code in the store you can scan for an extra chance to qualify. Take it easy.
1: That one on the door, too.
2: Yeah, they do. They do. So you can get down there anytime. They're open tomorrow, but you can get down there. And even if they're closed, you can scan the one on the door for an extra chance to qualify.
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0: Central Arkansas's classic rock station, The Point 94.1. It's Mornings with Rick and Dawn. I obviously am not Rick. I'm Mike filling in for Rick today.
1: You're definitely not Dawn.
0: I'm not Dawn. No, if I was Dawn, that would be weird, wouldn't it? Definitely. Well, it's been fun hosting, co-hosting the morning show with you this morning.
1: Is this the
0: Dawn?
1: First time we've ever done a shift together?
0: So I was going to ask you that, but I thought it feels like it is, but it also seems like we've done this together before.
1: Right. There's some deja vu going on this
0: morning. It's definitely deja vu. And, I'm getting old. I have to have reminders in my phone for everything. It's like, hey, do this, do that, take your medicine,
1: Yeah, Rick called me yesterday and said, hey, what do you think about this idea? And I didn't want to say, you've already asked me that.
0: And you're not working tomorrow, Rick.
1: Right.
0: What are you doing? I've had fun. I mentioned earlier that, the setup in the studio, it's different for each person because you can set everything up the way you want it. So it's been fun looking at all the buttons that Rick has here. I see a whip. Can I hit the whip button?
1: Yeah, go ahead.
0: Mm-hmm. Ah, that's nice.
1: That's for...
0: Yeah.
1: It's for dad jokes.
0: There's all kinds of fun buttons. Crickets. Ah, nice.
1: Yeah, that's for the ones you didn't get.
0: Yeah.
1: Those are usually the mom jokes.
0: It's for people on my Facebook page that don't understand my sense of humor.
1: Exactly.
0: It's like, no, you missed the point. That's not
1: Except
0: what I'm trying
1: Facebook
0: to say.
1: Facebook isn't cool like MySpace.
0: Yeah.
1: So we can't actually put audio on stuff.
0: Yeah. Well,
1: but I did hear a rumor that MySpace is coming back.
0: I heard that too, but it seems like about every 2 years that pops up like, oh, MySpace is coming back, and then it never does. Didn't Justin Timberlake or somebody buy MySpace at one point, like 5 years ago? Something. And then he was like, oh, Justin Timberlake bought MySpace. It's coming back. And then it never came back. And then 2 years later, it's coming back. And I heard that about a month ago, too, that MySpace was coming back.
1: I heard about a month ago that it was coming back. I just figured it must be since everyone's putting Tom as their profile picture.
0: Yeah. And I remember when Facebook first came out, Sharp Dunaway had to drag me into Facebook. I'm like, I'm never going to get a Facebook page. I'm on MySpace. That's good enough. And yeah.
1: Yep.
0: We'll see how that worked out.
1: 2006?
0: Something like that.
1: It was like 2006. I think it told me it's been 20 years, and I was like, I don't need a reminder. So
0: time flies when you're having fun or wasting time.
1: This is not the reminder that I need. Thank you.
0: Yeah, time flies when you're wasting time on Facebook.
1: Remind me to take my medicine later.
0: My phone just did that because, my schedule's off today, 8:30. Take medicine, you dummy.
1: That's funny.
0: Yeah, if you don't, you can be sitting at your desk doing weird things later this afternoon.
1: That didn't sound right either.
0: Yeah, that didn't sound right either. Yeah, well, I won't be doing the weird things in the studio either.
1: But hey, you found the I'm going away bed. So
0: I did. Great. I did.
1: That's awesome. Is it labeled Make Dawn Leave?
0: No, it just says H-T-I-N-S-T. Oh. And I was like, H-T. Oh, happy trails. Okay, I got it.
1: Uh-huh. Instrumental.
0: Yeah. You have to decode Rick's thinking.
1: Yep. It's that military anachronism thing.
0: Yeah.
1: That's not the right word either, is it? Okay.
0: There is a button called FUBAR, but I'm afraid to push it.
1: Oh, no, don't touch that.
0: I don't want to do that. The whole thing could blow up.
1: There may be people screaming and...
0: Yeah. All right. Not safe for radio stuff.
1: Well, I am excited that it's going to be cooler this weekend.
0: Yes. 73 today and tomorrow.
1: I'm excited because that means the grass is going to start growing again so he can go mow it again.
0: He's excited about mowing it?
1: I've never seen so many men in my life who are interested in mowing the grass. Rick is apparently one of them also.
0: Well, Rick was all excited because he got a new lawnmower.
1: See?
0: I mean, we talked about this for weeks. It was like, I'm getting a new lawnmower. I went to Ace Hardware. I looked at the new lawnmowers. I decided which lawnmower I wanted. Then he had to order it, and then it came in. I'm going today to get my lawnmower, and then I'm setting up my new lawnmower, and I'm cutting today with my new lawnmower. So there's a lot of lawnmower.
1: He's going to test it out.
0: And me, I've got the 20-year-old one I bought at Home Depot. And it just keeps running, so...
1: Yeah, Jason and Ryan said, yeah, they're, they're all about it.
0: Yeah.
1: Jason said, I also like to mow the grass.
0: I don't like to do it, but I do it. Mm-hmm. So...
1: Well, have an amazing weekend.
0: Yes, have a great weekend. Thank you for being so patient with me this morning. I'm actually awake now.
1: Do something nice for somebody this weekend.
0: Absolutely. Have a great weekend, Dawn.
1: Bye.
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2: 4 years ago, I promised you I would fight every day to make Arkansas the best place to live, work, and raise a family. 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Now student test scores are up 20% across the board. 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We did not comply. We won the fight to keep men out of women's sports because girls deserve to be safe in locker rooms and on the court. And when insurance companies wanted big rate increases, we didn't let that happen. Now I'm asking for your vote for 4 more years. Together, we will take Arkansas all the way to the top.
1: Paid for by Sarah for governor.
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3: What we've got here is failure to communicate. Some men you just can't reach. So you get what we had here last week, which is the way he wants it. Well, he gets it. I don't like it.

The Point, 94.1. Guns N' Roses, Civil War. I'm Mike Kennedy in for Rick this morning. And yeah, we're supposed to get more rain today. 90% chance of more rain today. And nice temperature. High is 75 today. 74 for the high tomorrow. 83 on Sunday. It is 73 now. Just a reminder on the Ultimate Hunter Song of the Day. Song today is Take It Easy from the Eagles. And anytime you hear that song play between now and 6 o'clock, just be caller number 9. You'll qualify for $1,000 in hunting gear. It's our ultimate.

0: 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Take It Easy from the Eagles. That is the song you are listening for today to qualify.
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The Point, 94.1 Mornings with Rick and Dawn. I am Mike Kennedy in for Rick today. Jeff is out as well, too, but Jeff's still working, but he won't be here in Little Rock. Today, he is at Bikes, Blues, and Barbecue Motorcycle Rally up in Rogers, presented exclusively by TC's Midtown Grill in Conway. Jeff is out there today, 10 to 3, broadcasting from Pig Trail Harley in Rogers, and we'll talk to Jeff a little after 10 o'clock and find out what's going on up there.

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1: That was the song of the day, Take It Easy from the Eagles. And Cephas from Valonia was caller number 9. He is now qualified. $1,000 in hunting gear from Hunters Refuge and the Point 94.1. You will hear Take It Easy from the Eagles at least one more time today. So when you hear it, be caller number 9 and you will qualify for the $1,000 in hunting gear. You can also go by Hunters Refuge in Whitehall. Scan the QR code there for your chance at an extra chance to qualify. So be listening for Take It Easy from the Eagles. You never know. It could come up next hour. Could come up at 3, 4. Just never know. May come up more than that. Anytime you hear it today, be caller number 9 and you'll qualify. Jeff Allen is live today. Bikes, Blues, and Barbecue Motorcycle Rally in Rogers. We'll talk to Jeff after 10 o'clock to find out what's happening up there.
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1: It is 10:10 on your Friday and TGIF. Yeah, it is Friday. We're live in Rogers today. Bikes, Blues, and Barbecue. Thanks to Thomas Colclasier and his great team at TC's Midtown Grill on Oak Street in Conway for the exclusive sponsorship of The Point 94.1 here at Bikes, Blues, and Barbecue at Pig Trail Harley-Davidson in Rogers. 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Now, I'm in Rogers at Pig Trail Harley-Davidson until 3 today. I'll be on tomorrow 10 to 1 again. I want to thank the GM Kyle Johnson and his team, great people up here at Pig Trail Harley-Davidson. This is the rally off exit 86, the biggest party during Bikes, Blues, and Barbecue. 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Now, this is something cool because they got a beer garden and a stage. There's going to be live music pretty much the next couple of days. They got tattoos. They've got food trucks. They got pinstriping. They've got all kinds of... The entertainment's free. Parking's free. And then if you want to head down to Eureka Springs, the entertainment district down there, they got a 100-foot tower, live music, three shows every day, free parking. Thanks again to TC's Midtown Grill, Conway's most hopping live music venue. Seven nights a week, they've got somebody on that stage. Great drinks. The burgers are fantastic. All the bar food is great. TC's, it's a cool environment. Go by there and hang out this weekend. Got ELO coming up next, live in Rogers from Bikes, Blues, and Barbecue on The Point.
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1: 1029, we're live in Rogers today. Bikes, Blues, and Barbecue. We're at Pig Trail Harley-Davidson, presented by TC's Midtown Grill in Conway. Hole in the Headlines coming up right around the corner. And also, the Ultimate Hunter Song of the Day. Yeah, if you want to qualify for that $1,000 shopping spree from Hunter's Refuge in The Point 94.1, need to be listening for Take It Easy from the Eagles. That's the Ultimate Hunter Song of the Day. So I may be playing that before I get off the air, even though I'm in Rogers today. Be listening for that song. I know I'm getting a lot of texts from people. I know it's raining in central Arkansas. I can see the weather. However, up here in Rogers, all that rain came through about 6 o'clock this morning. And about 9 o'clock, we had a couple sprinkles. And it's pretty much done up here. If you look at the map, everything is south of me now. So, if somebody's riding up here from central Arkansas, you might have to go through it. But once you get up here, it's going to be a pretty nice day. A little cloudy. High about 72 this afternoon. It's great weather for riding if you get up here. Right now, I won't back down. Some Tom Petty for you on The Point.
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1: Okay, 1041, your Hole in the Headline. 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We have got an Action News headline here, and, well, there's something missing. So you can fill in the blank on the Point text line, 501-614-9410. Now, I'm going to be slow responding to texts because I am in Rogers at Bikes, Blues, and Barbecue. I'm outside, and so I will get you your, you know, bragging rights, but the first correct answer is going to get Friday bragging rights for sure. Here's your headline. Woman suffers injury after falling over pile of blank. Woman suffers injury after falling over pile of blank. A, pile of Legos. B, a pile of accident claim forms. Or C, a pile of motorcycle parts. We'll come back with the answer after this.
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1: 1046 live in Rogers, Bikes, Blues, and Barbecue with Hole in the Headline. Woman suffers injury after falling over pile of blank. Legos, accident claim forms, motorcycle parts. Okay, Cal in Little Rock. Congratulations, Cal. You get Friday bragging rights. You take them home with you and enjoy it. And now the honor roll. Okay, we got Sandy Bachman, Eddie, Tony, Glenda, Michael, Pierce, Kevin, Ricky, Dale. They all guessed the correct answer, which was B. Make sure I didn't miss. Karen, number two, got it. Let's see. Jonathan got it. Shauna got it. Gremlin Mark got it. Okay. A woman suffered pain and loss of earnings after she fell at work. She was an insurance worker. You can't make this up. She won a settlement after she tripped and fell over a pile of accident claim forms that had been left on the floor by a fellow employee at an insurance company. You just can't make that up. Live in Rogers with Kiss on The Point.
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1: It's 11:09 on your Friday, and we are live in Rogers. It's Bikes, Blues, and Barbecue. We're at Pig Trail Harley-Davidson, the rally off exit 86. And this is one of the big spots for Bikes, Blues, and Barbecue. When you come into Pig Trail Harley's parking lot, of course, if you're driving a car, you're going to have to search for a place to park. You know, it's bike traffic only into the dealership. But they've got one, two, three, four, like five rows of vendor tents set up all the way from the front around the side. They've got all the big vendors. If you're looking for patches, you're looking for tattoos, you're looking for pinstriping, you're looking for a new seat, they got them all. They're all right here at Pig Trail Harley-Davidson, and we're right in the middle of the action. Want to thank Kyle Johnson, the GM here at Pig Trail Harley. His team is great. I didn't bring everything I needed for this broadcast. I thought I did, but I realized when I got up here I didn't have any weights for the tent. And, you know, Kyle got a couple of his guys to bring me a couple of concrete blocks. I mean, they've been great to work with, so thanks to them. And thanks to TC's Midtown Grill for the exclusive sponsorship of this broadcast live for Bikes, Blues, and Barbecue. We're going to be here till 3 today, 10 to 1 tomorrow. Live music just kicked off on the Rogers, Arkansas Rockin' Pig Beer Garden stage, whatever they call that. It's right next to me. We're right next to the food trucks. If you're coming up here, you can see me right in the driveway. I'll be here till 3 o'clock today. Already seen some friends from Central Arkansas up here this morning that rode up last night, so it's happening here in Rogers. Bikes, Blues, and Barbecue. We're at Pig Trail Harley. I got Whitesnake coming up next on The Point.
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1: All right, it's 11:26. We're live at Bikes, Blues, and Barbecue. It's Pig Trail Harley-Davidson, presented by TC's Midtown Grill in Conway. The broadcast brought to you by TC's Midtown Grill. And just wanted to mention the band, the first band, just went on stage about 30 minutes ago. It's a band out of Fort Smith called Fadeaway, and it's a classic rock cover band. They've been doing a little bit of everything. A minute ago, they did a Van Halen song. And so, obviously I was like, hey, they're doing Van Halen. So I walked up there, and, you know, they sounded pretty good. But it made me appreciate what we've got in Central Arkansas a lot more. You know, we got a really good Van Halen tribute band from Central Arkansas called Jam Halen. And it made me appreciate those guys so much more. These guys are doing a good job, though. We got entertainment all day. And also, I said I'd run into some friends. Just ran into the guy that runs the Gold Star Ride Foundation. He's up here again. Like I said, they've got all kinds of vendors in the parking lot at Pig Trail Harley. Anything you're looking for, you can find it right here. AC/DC in the meantime on The Point.
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1: It's 11:40 on your Friday. We're live on location in Rogers today. It's Bikes, Blues, and Barbecue going on this weekend in Rogers. The rally's off exit 86. That's what's happening at Pig Trail Harley-Davidson, and that's where we're at, right in the front of the parking lot. And the broadcast exclusively sponsored by TC's Midtown Grill in Conway. They have got a lot going on this weekend, live music 7 nights a week. It is the most happening live music venue in Conway. You know, 7 nights a week, there is somebody playing on that stage. It's always a good time. Great drinks. The food's out of this world. TC's, it's a cool environment. Yeah, you know, it's kind of one of those places where everybody knows your name. You know what I mean? I'm here in Rogers, Pig Trail Harley-Davidson. Now, there are two locations in Rogers. The Butterfield stage in the rail yard, that's where all the headliner entertainment is downtown Rogers. But everything else is here at Pig Trail Harley-Davidson. And then, of course, Eureka Springs, the Harley location over there. So there's a lot of things going on. And the weather up here, I know it's been raining in central Arkansas, but it's just cloudy up here. Really nice day to ride, actually. And the temperature's a little cooler, so feeling good. We got the All Request Lunch Hour coming up in just about 19 minutes, and you're going to have to text in your request today because I'm not in the studio to answer the phone, but we'll get them on for you as best we can. Van Halen next, live in Rogers on The Point.
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1: It's 12:11 with Van Halen's Mean Street. Sean asked for that song, and RDOT Jeff wanted some Van Halen as well. I hope that filled the bill for you. We started off with that Rainbow featuring Ronnie James Dio. Dustin wanted to hear something with a little Dio vibe, so hope that took care of that as well. The All Request Lunch Hour is brought to you by the Good Feet Store. Get the good feet feeling today. The Good Feet Store in Conway off Elsinger Boulevard next to Target in Benton off I-30 in the shops at Benton next to All Aboard. We're live at Bikes, Blues, and Barbecue at Pig Trail Harley-Davidson. We're going to be on the 8 till 3 o'clock today, 10 to 1 tomorrow. Right in the parking lot of Pig Trail Harley-Davidson, the rally off exit 86. The broadcast exclusively sponsored by TC's Midtown Grill in Conway. Thomas Cole Clazier and his team at TC's Midtown Grill. That's such a cool place with live music 7 nights a week. There's so much going on here at Pig Trail Harley-Davidson, and I want to give a shout-out to Kyle Johnson, the GM, and his team. They're great to work with, and every year I come up here, they welcome me, and they're happy to have me here. And I'm next to the beer garden and the stage, and, you know, it's a perfect place to hear the bands and see all the people that come in. Right next to the food vendors. It's really a perfect spot. If you're on your way up here, that's where you'll find me, right next to the first aisle of vendors, and they got a bunch of those as well. Bon Jovi is on the way next for you as the All Request Lunch Hour continues from Rogers on The Point.
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3: Governor Sarah Huckabee Sanders.
4: 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And we eliminated the state grocery tax. 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

0: 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We did not comply. We won the fight to keep men out of women's sports because girls deserve to be safe in locker rooms and on the court. And when insurance companies wanted big rate increases, we didn't let that happen. Now I'm asking for your vote for 4 more years. 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
1: It's 12:24 with Glenn Frey, the Smuggler's Blues. Jerry asked for that one today on the Art Request Lunch Hour, coming to you live from Rogers Bikes, Blues, and Barbecue. We're at Pig Trail Harley-Davidson. And let's see, Dale, you got your Nazareth coming up next, but Mike said, I've never heard this AC/DC song on The Point. Can you play it?

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1: 12:31, live in Rogers. We're at Bikes, Blues, and Barbecue, Pick Trail Harley-Davidson parking lot. Dale, there was your Nazareth. And now, Sherwood Jake wanted to know if I could play this lost classic from Lynyrd Skynyrd.
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1: It's 12:41. Fleetwood Mac there with Dreams for Iris. And Iris, tell Kaylee I've got that journey she wanted coming up right around the corner as well. It's the All Request Lunch Hour. Got Aerosmith next. We're running out of time, though. Let's see. Michael, your Def Leppard's coming up. Andrea, I got your Doors, too. And I don't know what else we'll have time for. I always hate this when I'm out of location because, like, Curtis sent in a great request, but if I was in the studio, you know, I could play it, but I'm here, so I'm limited to what's in front of me. Doggone it. We're live at Bikes, Blues, and Barbecue. Pig Trail, Harley-Davidson, and Rogers, if you're headed up, stop by and say hi. Thanks to Thomas Colclasier and his rocking team at TC's Midtown Grill on Oak Street in Conway, the exclusive sponsor of The Point on location for Bikes, Blues, and Barbecue. I just ran into Chris from Benton. One of our listeners walked up and he said, are you just everywhere? Because every time I go to Rock City Harley, I see you. Then you're up in Sturgis and now I show up here and here you are. And I told him, I said, this is what we do. You know, we like hanging out with the riding community. That's a lot of our listeners ride. And, you know, it makes sense for me to be here where a lot of people ride up from Central Arkansas. And he said he'd never been to this part of the state before. So I told him to ride Highway 62 over to Eureka Springs and see my friends over there as well. There's stuff going on all over this part of the state for Bikes, Blues, and Barbecue. Aerosmith is next on The Point.
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1: It's 111 with the Eagles. Take it easy. That is your ultimate hunter song of the day. And congratulations going out to Elizabeth Whitworth of Cabot. She was caller 9. She's now qualified for that $1,000 shopping spree at Hunter's Refuge with The Point 94.1. So there you go. That's your song of the day. Don't forget, Monday morning at 8:30, Rick and Dawn will tell you what the next song of the day is going to be. You got more chances to qualify coming up. We're live at Bikes, Blues, and Barbecue. I want to apologize to everyone out there listening. Right at the end of the All Request Lunch Hour, going into Aerosmith, I know you heard what sounded kind of like dead air, motorcycles, traffic, stuff like that. The situation. I've got the tent set up here in the parking lot. The wind has been swirling around. And right next to me, next to the tent, I've got three motorcycles. I've got a really nice Street Glide. I've got a BMW and another really nice Street Glide. The BMW and the Street Glide belong to two of the security guys that are working in the beer garden. The other Street Glide is Goat from the Full Throttle Saloon. He's emceeing up here. It's his bike. And the tent started to tip in their direction, so I jumped up to grab it to make sure it didn't fall over on the bikes. I didn't want to knock the bikes into the other bikes, and I had to hold on to it until I got somebody over here to help me tie the tent down. That's what happened. So, no, I'm fine. I just, those bikes are worth a lot of money. I didn't want this point tent crashing into them, if you know what I mean. So thank you for being patient. Got NXS next for you, live at Bikes, Blues, and Barbecue. We're at Pit Terrell Harley-Davidson, thanks to TC's Midtown Grill in Conway.
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how far off I sat and wondered. Started humming a song from 1962. Ain't it funny how the night moves when you just don't seem to have as much to lose. 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
1: 129 on your Friday, live in Rogers, Bikes, Blues, and Barbecue in the Pig Trail Harley-Davidson parking lot. 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Thanks to Thomas Colclasure and the staff at TC's for making this broadcast possible. We're going to be here till 3 o'clock today, 10 to 1 tomorrow. If you're coming up, looks like the rain has completely moved out of this part of the state. Got a little breeze blowing. I'll call it a breeze because it is a nice little breeze. It's cloudy, but it's otherwise a really nice day. The weather's cooled off. You remember a couple weeks ago when it was just too hot to really feel like get out and, you know, getting out to ride? Well, not today. It feels great. So come on up and join us. If you do, stop by and say hi. I'm right in the front of the parking lot. School of Rock is coming up. Got some trivia for you today. And right now, it's Metallica.
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1: Okay, we are going to play a little fun trivia today just for bragging rights. 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You can answer on The Point text line, 501-614-9410. If you know the answer, get bragging rights. This day in 2024, 2 years ago today. Now, this is the thing with these older bands selling their catalog. 2 years ago today, this band sold their catalog for a reported $400 million. It never was confirmed, but they reported $400 million. Can you tell me which band sold their catalog, their name and likeness, and pretty much everything for $400 million 2 years ago today? Point 94.1.
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1: Okay, School of Rock. 2 years ago today, this band sold their catalog, their name and likeness and everything for a reported $400 million. Several people knew it today. Rob and Barbara and Tommy and Pierce and Dale and Davis and Randy and Hogg and Tim and Zach and Doug and Kathy. All of you. You knew it was Pink Floyd. Yeah, they sold their catalog, their name and likeness to Sony Music for a reported $400 million. You know, probably might have been worth more. Who knows? 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
1: That's 2:11 with a little Police song called Synchronicity 2 live in concert today. Played that in honor of Gordon Sumner, the one and only Sting, who's turning 75 years old today. Yeah. You know, he really had two careers, if you think about it. The time he spent with the Police playing bass and singing, and then when he went solo. Remember that album, Dream of the Blue Turtles? Well, that was huge in the 80s. And then also as an actor. You forget he was in Lock, Stock, and Two Smoking Barrels, The Bride, Dune, and Quadrophenia. So, yeah, several acting roles, several successes in music. I'd say he's done all right for himself. And, you know, if you caught him, he was in Arkansas. He played Rogers like 2 years ago at the Amp. If you were up there, that was a great show. So, live in concert with the Police today on Sting's birthday. Hope you enjoyed that. It's 2:12. We're live at Bikes, Blues, and Barbecue. We're in the Pig Trail Harley-Davidson parking lot, the rally off exit 86. Seeing a lot of people from Central Arkansas this afternoon. A lot of them have stopped by just to say hi. And thanks to Thomas Colclasure, his rocking team at TC's Midtown Grill on Oak Street in Conway. They are the exclusive sponsor of this broadcast from Bikes, Blues, and Barbecue. Go to bikesbluesandbarbecue.org if you want to find out more about the actual event. And the GM up here, Kyle Johnson, and his team at Pig Trail Harley have been great hosts every year when I come up here to broadcast in their parking lot. 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They've got the entertainment district, live music, three bands every day in the beer garden. Pinstriping, food trucks, they got it all right here. You don't need to go anywhere else. Up next, we got Led Zeppelin for you on The Point.
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1: It's 2:31. It's a Friday. We're live in Rogers. It's Bikes, Blues, and Barbecue. Broadcast presented by TC's Town Grill in Conway. We're in the Pig Trail Harley-Davidson parking lot. Getting ready to wrap up the show in about 30 minutes, but I'll be back here in the same spot tomorrow from 10 to 1. So if you're coming up tomorrow, I'll be right here as you come into the parking lot, right next to the food vendors, the food court, the beer garden. Yeah, the live music stage. It's all right next to me. I got Bon Jovi for you now on The Point.
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1: 2:41 on your Friday. Just getting ready to wrap things up here at Bikes, Blues, and Barbecue for the first day of broadcasting at Pig Trail Harley-Davidson. And thank you for tuning in today. Give a shout-out to Teresa for her birthday. The girls are going to be tuned in tomorrow from Orange Beach. Yeah, I bet it feels nice down in Orange Beach. It's a little chilly up here today, but it's perfect weather for riding. It's not hot. It's great. It's cloudy. A lot of bikes. A lot of people from Central Arkansas have come by the table and said hi today. And we'll be back here tomorrow, 10 to 1. Thanks again to Thomas Colclasure and the crew at TC's Midtown Grill, the exclusive sponsor for this broadcast at Bikes, Blues, and Barbecue. And if you're looking for me, like I said, Pig Trail Harley-Davidson, we're right on the street. Yeah, what the driveway that pulls into Pig Trail Harley, I'm right off the driveway next to the beer garden and the food court. Very easy to find me. And, well, we got Dennis Allen coming up next. Mike Kennedy worked this morning for Rick, so Dennis is coming in at 3 o'clock. But thank you for spending the Friday with me. And if you're coming up here tomorrow, I'll see you at Bikes, Blues, and Barbecue.
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0: Central Arkansas' classic rock station, the Point 94.1. Billy Otto there and Dancing with Myself. Dennis Allen taking over for Jeff Allen here on your Friday. Mike Kennedy was doing the morning show this morning, so I am in for Mike this afternoon. We're playing musical DJs today. That's what we're doing. But Jeff sounds like he's having a big time up in Northwest Arkansas. The big bikes, blues, and barbecue motorcycle rally happening up in Rogers. And Jeff was doing the midday show there live today, and he's going to be broadcasting live again there tomorrow, 10 until 1 from Pig Trail, Harley-Davidson, and Rogers. That live broadcast presented exclusively by TC's Midtown Grill in Conway. Make sure you stop by and see Jeff broadcasting live 10 until 1 there tomorrow. He is going to have live music. There's going to have food trucks and pinstriping, tattoos, vendors, beer gardens. It's all going to be happening at Bikes, Blues, and Barbecue Motorcycle Rally happening in Northwest Arkansas this weekend. Again, thank you to TC's Midtown Grill in Conway for sponsoring our live broadcast 10 until 1 tomorrow at Pig Trail Harley-Davidson up in Rogers. Sounds like that's going to be a good time. We've got another log block of classic rock lined up and ready to go for your Friday. We'll start that with Sir Elton John coming your way next on The Point 94.1.
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Stuck at work? At least the music isn't. The Point 94.1. No repeat workday. You'll never hear the same song twice.

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1: The best music ever made, the Point 94.1. Lynyrd Skynyrd there, they call me the Breeze. Hope you're having a great Friday. Dennis Allen here with you, the Point 94.1. You're home for the no-repeat workday. Listen all day at work. You will never hear the same song twice, almost at the end of the workday. The weekend's almost here, though. Lost classic on the way for you in just a few minutes. Right now, music from Queen. Another one bites the dust. It's on the Point 94.1.

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0: 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One call does it all. You can call them at 501-758-6058. Going back to 1981 off the Abacab album, that is No Reply at All by Genesis. Made it up to number 29 on the Hot 100 and features the Phoenix horns. It was basically the horn section for Earth, Wind, and Fire. Great tune there from Genesis. And happy birthday, Mike Rutherford from Genesis. He was also a part of Mike and the Mechanics. Born on this day in Surrey, England, 1950. He is turning 76 years old today. If you have a suggestion for the Lost Classic of the Day, we always look forward to getting those requests. You can call that in at 501-265-0594. We have got another log block of classic rock lined up and ready to go. We're going to kick it off with Motley Crue coming your way next on the Point 94.1.
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John Cafferty and the Beaver Brown Band off the Eddie and the Cruiser soundtrack. It's On the Dark Side. Hope you're having a great Friday. Dennis Allen here with you. BTO and Metallica coming up right now. The Allman Brothers and Midnight Rider on the Point 94.1.

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0: Central Arkansas classic rock station, the Point 94.1. A lot of folks excited for that big show with Metallica and Northwest Arkansas up in Razorback Stadium next year. That place is going to be rocking. That's Enter Sandman from Metallica. Dennis Allen here on your Friday. Lots of folks excited for hunting season as well. I mean, bow season is already underway here in Arkansas. Muzzleloader season starts in just a couple of weeks. If you're excited about hunting season, then you're probably excited to try to win in the Ultimate Hunters giveaway from the Point 94.1 and Hunter's Refuge. We've got $1,000 in hunting gear that we are giving away. If you want to win, you got to qualify to do that. You got to be listening for the Ultimate Hunters Song of the Day. Rick and Dawn are going to announce the next one Monday morning at 8:30. Then anytime you hear that song play between 9 and 6, you got to be the ninth caller to qualify. You can also stop by at Hunter's Refuge in Whitehall and get registered to try to win as well. It's the Ultimate Hunters giveaway. $1,000 in hunting gear could be yours from Hunter's Refuge and the Point 94.1. Pat Benatar kicks off another log block of classic rock for you Friday next on The Point 94.1.
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1: Mike's Match Game is brought to you by Little Rock's historical Midtown Billiards on South Main. Open 7 days a week from 3 p.m. until 5 a.m. Happy hour every day from 3 until 8. We're just playing for fun today. No prizes to give away. All you've got to do is fill in this blank and see if you can match somebody on our quote-unquote celebrity panel. When Dumb Donald went out with Ellen, he wanted to impress her, so he ordered in French. Unfortunately, they were at a blank. When Dumb Donald went out with Ellen, he wanted to impress her, so he ordered in French. Unfortunately, they were at the blank. So how would you fill that in on Match Game? I'll give you a second to think about it. Okay, do you have your answer? Here's what the panel had to say. So Jeff Allen said, unfortunately, they were at a steakhouse. Chuck the promo guy said, unfortunately, they were at a Benihana. Don said a Mexican restaurant. David from Midtown Billiards, he said McDonald's. Mike said Taco Bell. And I said at a Chinese buffet. So if your answer was steakhouse, Benihana, Mexican restaurant, McDonald's, Taco Bell, or Chinese buffet, then congratulations, you are a winner on Match Game for your Friday. Mike's Traffic Jam, 45 minutes nonstop classic rock for the ride home, kicks off with Joan Jett. Coming up next, keep it here on The Point 94.1.
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We got stupid news on the way for you in just a few minutes. Right now, we're going to keep it going with music from Phil Collins. I can feel it in the air tonight. It's on the Point 94.1. Let's go home, y'all.

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1: 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We're going to start in, of all places, Florida. Imagine that. A guy fully dressed head to toe as a jester threatened a landscaper with a 12-inch dagger. The jester was mad because the landscaper was mowing lawns and he didn't like the noise from the lawnmower. A neighbor witnessed the entire thing, called police. The jester was arrested and charged with aggravated assault with a deadly weapon. Up next, imagine being on a flight with this guy. He was drunk and it was his birthday. As soon as he got on the plane, he announced to everybody it was his birthday and told them to buy him drinks. Well, nobody did. He started loudly singing happy birthday over and over and over and over. He would not stop. He was asked to stop. He just kept doing it. The plane hadn't even taken off yet, so security came on board and escorted him off the plane. I've got to fly to Cleveland on Monday, and I hope that doesn't happen to me. And finally, off to California, where a stupid guy has been blasting train horn and alarm sound effects at full volume multiple times of the day and night. The train and alarm sounds were so loud, they could be heard up to 3 miles away. As you can imagine, his neighbors love him. After a month of complaints, police finally went to his house and arrested him. Why would you blast something so annoying? He could take that sound system and blast the Point 94.1. Then all his neighbors would probably love him. It's Mike's Traffic Jam. 45 minutes of nonstop classic rock as you head for the house. Let's keep it going with Ozzy flying high again on the Point 94.1.

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Dennis Allen here on your Friday. Welcome to the weekend. 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

0: Central Arkansas' classic rock station, The Point 94.1, wrapping up Mike's Traffic Jam for your Friday with Tom Petty and You're So Bad. Very sad day in music history. It was on this day 9 years ago, 2017. I can't believe it's already been that long. Today's the anniversary of the day that we lost Tom Petty. Born in 1950, passed away on this day in 2017 at the age of 66 after an accidental overdose. But God, the guy left so much great music that we still play and are happy to play for you here on The Point 94.1. It just seems hard to believe that's already been 9 years ago that we lost Tom Petty. We have got your totally useless fact for the day coming up in just a few minutes. We got Bob Seger on the way next. Keep it here on The Point 94.1.
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You will never hear the same song twice. We've got Zeppelin coming up in a few minutes right now. Music from Duran Duran. This is Rio on the Point 94.1.

0: Central Arkansas's classic rock station, the Point 94.1 Led Zeppelin there, and Ramble On. Jeff Allen has rambled on up to Northwest Arkansas, where he is at Bikes, Blues, and Barbecue. Huge motorcycle rally up there. He is in Rogers, going to be broadcasting live from Pig Trail Harley-Davidson in Rogers tomorrow between 10 and 1. 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So make sure you stop by and see Jeff broadcasting live. There's going to be live music. There's going to be food trucks, pinstriping, tattoos, vendors, beer gardens. It is a huge deal up in Northwest Arkansas. Stop by and see Jeff Allen broadcasting live 10 until 1 tomorrow at Pig Trail Harley-Davidson and Rogers with Bikes, Blues, and Barbecue. And again, thank you, TC's Midtown Grill and Conway, for sponsoring our live event up there. We have got another long block of classic rock lined up and ready to go for your Friday. We'll start that with Kansas on the way next on the Point 94.1.
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Guns N' Roses there in Paradise City. Dennis Allen here with your haircut on the way in just a few minutes. And starting at 7 o'clock, make sure you join my boy Kramer, 7 until midnight, for lots of fun and lots of great classic rock. 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

0: 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Your haircut for your Friday evening. Motley Crue there and Looks That Kill. Tommy Lee going to be celebrating a birthday tomorrow, turning 64 years old. Haircut is brought to you by the Good Feet Store. 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Now, before that, we had AC/DC with You Shook Me All Night Long. 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

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I'm Dennis Allen. Thank you so much for listening. 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